man and a woman spends 30 or 40 years together, and they don't belong together. Then one day, one of them tries to leave, and does, but in a most peculiar way. Woman, one of these days

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1: And if one day I should become a singer with a Spanish bum who sings for women of great virtue, I'd sing to them with a guitar I borrowed from a coffee bar. Well, what you don't know doesn't hurt you.

And though pink elephants I'd see, though I'd be drunk as I could be, still I would sing my song to me about the time they called me Shaggy. If I could be for only an hour, if I could be for an hour every day, if I could be for just one little hour, a cute, cute in a stupid ass way.

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Now tell me, wouldn't it be nice that if one day in paradise I'd sing for all the ladies up there, and they would sing along with me? We'd be so happy there to be, 'cause down below is really nowhere.

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1: Radyo Eksen.
2: Well, I heard about the fella you've been dancing with all over the neighborhood. So why didn't you ask me back?

straight, 'cause I want him. And you know I intend to have him. I'll just ask, is you is or is you ain't?

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Well, is you is.

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So is you is, or is you ain't, my baby? Maybe

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Humidity, history, chemistry, and panic. 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

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You know it just doesn't happen to anyone. You know this doesn't just happen to anyone.